Alpha Zeta East Heartland First Responders, 85 Granville Road, for the 12-year-old female, possible allergic reaction to shellfish, conscious with difficulty breathing, 2 Charlie 1. Repeating, 85 Granville Road, the 12-year-old female, possible allergic reaction to shellfish, with difficulty breathing, 2 Charlie 1. Cross Street, Heartland Boulevard and Fuller Road, Gravy's being notified, 2004.

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0: 13-2 Rescue 4, all the way up the end of the driveway, to the left as far as you can go, please.

Pasadena to Lakeville Fire, 126 Sharon Road, for the activated smoke detector, 52 Bravo 1. 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

0: 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Car 3, the alarm company did make contact with the homeowner who stated it was due to cooking. However, once that was stated, he then disconnected.
1: Receive. 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
0: Roger, car 3, holding all apparatus and quarters. 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
1: Good long yard driveway. 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
0: Roger, cart 111. 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

need a Bantam ambulance, 48 Bantam Village, Unit 3 Delta, 89-year-old female, difficulty breathing, 6 Delta 2. Repeating, 48 Bantam Village, 3 Delta, 89-year-old female, difficulty breathing, 6 Delta 2. Cross Street, Highland Avenue, dead end, 2115.

2 Litchfield Fire, Bantam Fire, Torrington Fire for RIT, 325 Norfolk Road for the Porch on Fire, 69 Echo 6. Repeating 325 Norfolk Road for the Porch on Fire, 69 Echo 6. Cross Streets are Bridle Path Road and Deming Road, 2116.

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0: 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The address is going to be 324 Norfolk Road, 324.
1: Litchfield car 11 responding to scene.
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2: 8012
0: to 82.
2: I'm going to divert the fire call. 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
0: Roger, 82, you're diverting to the fire call, retoning for the ambulance call, 2119.

0: 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Time of this tone, 2120. 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
0: Torrington is good to return. Thank you.
5: Ready?
0: LB. 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You can terminate for
1: multiple units. 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
5: Responding into Bantam.
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0: 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I'll be back in Hurricane Ian. 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
1: Roger, Bantam 82, back en route to the ambulance call canceling Litchfield, 2125. 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
0: Fire. Stinglers. Nothing in the house, so all units will be clear and returning.
1: Roger, Litchfield Car 11, fire extinguished, no extension to the house. All units will be returning at 2144.

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City 2-1, fire 1, ambulance, 26 Partridge Road, for the vehicle fire inside the garage, 69 Delta 6. Repeating, 26 Partridge Road, vehicle fire inside the garage, 69 Delta 6. Cross streets Kent Road and Cunningham Road, 2151.

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Repeating, 26 Partridge Road in Warren for the vehicle fire inside the garage, 69 Delta 6. Cross streets are Kent Road and Cunningham Road. Bantam Tanker 33 is on the air, 2156.

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0: 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Mutually to Warren, 26 Partridge Road for the second alarm structure fire, 69 Echo 6. Repeating 26 Partridge Road in Warren, second alarm structure fire, 69 Echo 6. Cross Streets Kent Road and Cunningham Road. Washington Car 3 to Quarters, Cornwall Car 3 to Quarters, 21-2201.
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1: 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LCD Warren, ambulance on scene. Warren, ambulance on scene, 2203.

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2: Verify with Warren Command which direction they'd like this to come in from and where water supply is going to be.
0: Heretic.

0: and car two.
1: Warren car two, Oscar LZ.
0: Warren car two, which direction would you like Washington's tanker to come in from, and where do you want water supply? Roger, I copy. Come in from 341. Do you have a preference on your water supply location?
1: Washington, 5-0.
0: 5-0, 2206.
2: Sharon, engine 4, awaiting a crew.
0: Sharon, engine 4, awaiting a crew, 2206.
1: 4-0, engine 2-0, en route,
0: 6-0. 4-0, engine 2-0, en route, 2206, other unit. Warren, agent.
1: Sharon, car 6, we are 15.
3: Multiple units, Sharon.
0: Car 2 and car 6 to the scene, 2206.
1: LC from Warren.
0: Warren, car 2.
2: Sharon, you're 4 responding.
1: From the garage, and we have heavy fire knocked down. All incoming units to lake and motor traffic.
0: Roger, Warren, car 2. Heavy fire has been knocked down. All incoming units can slow it down at 2207.
1: Phantom Tanker 33 on scene.
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0: Arlington Ambulance requested mutual aid into Torrington, 84 Culvert Street, the outside by the roadway, 57-year-old female, fall, not alert, conscious breathing, 17 Delta 4. Getting Arlington Ambulance mutual aid requested to Torrington, 84 Culvert Street, by the roadway, 57 female, fall, not alert, conscious breathing, 17 Delta 4. Crossway Tye Street and Washington Ave at 2208.
1: Arrival, arrival, Charlotte.
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0: Error warning, Star 2 command. Hold it to Wynn, Washington, Phantom, and Kent.
1: Roger.
2: Four command Warren, all units can return.
1: Roger, all units operating in Warren, per command, holding it to Warren, Washington, Bantam, and Kent. All other units can return at this time, 2221. Roger,
2: Lakeville 400 returning.
1: Lakeville returning, 2221.
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1: Roger, 2221.
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1: Roger, 10 ambulance, you've been released, returning 2241.

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1: We're clear, Charlotte. You can terminate the incident for Harrington.
0: 662, clear, Charlotte. 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

south of the New Hartford ambulance, respondent stage in the area 230 Town Hill Road for a 24-year-old female psychiatric crisis. Conscious breathing 25 Alpha 2. Repeating, respondent stage in the area 230 Town Hill Road, 24-year-old female psychiatric crisis, 25 Alpha 2. Cross streets are Conrad Road and Burdick Road. The time is 22:48.

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0: Roger 3-5, clear the scene. Going to Warren's firehouse for coverage 2252.

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0: LC from Warren, car 2.
1: Car 2.
0: LC, house has been cleared, deemed habitable by the fire marshal. Scene is turned back over to the homeowners. All Warren fire are clear and returning. You can terminate for Warren fire.
1: Roger, car 2, house has been cleared, turned over to the homeowner. All Warren units be clear and terminated at 2313.
2: Tanger 33, clear the scene, you can terminate for Bantam fire.
1: It's terminated for Bantam, 2314.

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2: LCD from Warren EMS-1.
0: Warren EMS-1.
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0: Roger, we do have you terminated.

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Alpha D2 Washington, ambulance Northwell Medic 490 Worcester Road, Unit 8. 83-year-old female, difficulty breathing, conscious breathing 6 Delta 2. Beating 90 Worcester Road, Unit 8. 83-year-old female, difficulty breathing, 6 Delta 2. Cross streets are River Road and the dead end, timeout 0002.

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1: 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You're all set with that tone then?
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0: Milford, ambulance code 1, respond 19 Mount Tom Road for the 72-year-old male fall with a laceration to the ear, 17 Bravo 1 Gulf at 115. Milford, ambulance code 1, respond 19 Mount Tom Road for the 72-year-old male fall with a laceration to the ear. 17 Bravo 1 Gulf is your dispatch code. Cross streets of Roadside Court and the dead end. Have a dispatch 116.
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3: 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Ambulance is on the air with 40. Time of this tone is 226.

0: City, South Raymond 1 is on route as a first responder only. 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
0: 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If we could dispatch Canaan, please. If they specifically would like to go to Charlotte.
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Alpha North Canaan Ambulance, mutually to Salisbury, 17 Cobble Road, Noble Horizons. Cottage Charlie 1, the 83-year-old female with the cyst, requesting transport to Charlotte, 53 Alpha 2. Feeding 17 Cobble Road, Noble Horizons, Charlie 1, 83-year-old female, initially for a lift assist, requesting transport, 53 Alpha 2. Cross streets are Canaan Road and Under Mountain Road, 249.

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0: Nelson D to Sharon, ambulance for an Duchess Medic, 27 Hospital Hill Road, Sharon Healthcare, the upper level. There's a 94-year-old female, shortness of breath, a cardiac history, conscious breathing 33 Charlie 2. Repeating 27 Hospital Hill Road, Sharon Healthcare, the upper level, 94-year-old female, shortness of breath with a cardiac history, 33 Charlie 2. Cross streets, New Street and King Hill Road, timeout 04.
1: Sharon, ambulance assembling 401.

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0: 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Go ahead. The patch on Med 2 is connected.
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LCD 2, Salisbury Ambulance. Respond to number 375, Lime Rock Road, in the backyard. 80-year-old male on the fall, conscious and breathing. 17 Bravo 1. Repeating, 375, Lime Rock Road, in the backyard. 80-year-old male on a fall, conscious and breathing. 17 Bravo 1. Cross streets are going to be Forge Lane and Lime Rock Hollow. 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

LCD 2, Winstead Fire, your first responders, Winstead Ambulance, Northwest Medic 3, respond to number 59 Chestnut Street for the 5-year-old, 05, unknown gender, cardiac arrest, 9-1. Repeating, 59 Chestnut Street for the 5-year-old, that's 05, unknown gender, cardiac arrest, 9-1. Cross streets are going to be Gay Street and Halliburton Ave. Timeout.

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LCD 2, West Heartland First Responders, New Hartford Ambulance, Northwest Medic 1, respond to number 34, Center Hill Road. 81-year-old female, single ball episodes, not alert. Conscious and breathing, 31 Delta 4. Repeating, 34, Center Hill Road. 81-year-old female, single ball episodes, not alert. Conscious and breathing, 31 Delta 4. Cross streets are going to be Center Street in the town line. Timeout, 10-03.

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0: 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Would you like a tone for Riverton first responders?
1: That's unnecessary, just a card.
0: Received, you've been added to the ticket.

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Response number 220 Main Street, River Run Condominiums, apartment 9, Jays and Juliet. 78-year-old female, difficulty breathing, conscious of breathing, 6 Delta 2. Repeating, 220 Main Street, River Run Condominiums, apartment 9, Jays and Juliet. 78-year-old female, difficulty breathing, conscious of breathing, 6 Delta 2. Cross streets are going to be St. Kingdoms Road and Park Meadow Road. Timeout, 10:15. En route to quarters at 10:15.

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1: 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EMS1, go ahead.
2: Yeah, 10's available. Can you see if they have all full stuff?
1: Can you go again with that message?
2: Yeah, 10's available as a medic. Can you see if they have a full truck?
1: Received, we'll give them another call.

0: 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I'm going to do a second tone for New Hartford, too.
1: LC to New Hartford EMS 1. The advice Kent does have a full truck. 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
0: 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Your second tone, second call in district, response to number 220 Main Street, Riverine Condominiums, apartment 9, Jason Juliet, 78-year-old female, difficulty breathing, conscious and breathing, 6

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1: Yeah, we're gonna need Cam's full track. I don't think we're gonna get a second fucking ambulance out.
2: 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Yeah, at 10-20.

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2: On same traffic.
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Watch for ALS respond. Number 58, Garnet Road, for the four-year-old slipped off of a chair. Repeating respond. Number 58, Garnet Road, for the assist. Long 32.

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0: Roger, crew full of the ambulance. And Bernie, are you taking A1 or A2?
1: Two.
0: Received.
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3: Received 208 to the scene.

LCD-2, Winsett Ambulance, respond to number 100, Bastoni Drive, Region 7 School. 16-year-old female, sight, conscious and breathing on a cold response. Repeating 100, Bastoni Drive, Region 7 School. 16-year-old female, sight, conscious and breathing on a cold response. Cross streets are going to be Old New Hartford Road and the dead end. Time out 11:40.

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2: Yeah. Where's it?

LLC, to Litchfield Fire, Bantam Fire, response number 266 Norfolk Road. See all alarm sounding 52 Bravo 1. Repeating 266 Norfolk Road, see all alarm sounding 52 Bravo 1. Cross streets are going to be Bridle Path Road and Deming Road. Timeout, 12:30.

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Just be advised, caller did state this is going to be past the first house, be the second house on the right.

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0: Engine 2, just be advised. 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Cat map looks like there's multiple houses down this driveway.
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0: LC2 North Cannon Ambulance, respond to number 85 South Cayman Road, the Beckley House, apartment 2. 78-year-old female, diarrhea, conscious and breathing, 26 Alpha 8. Repeating, 85 South Cannon Road, apartment 2, the Beckley House. 78-year-old female, diarrhea, conscious and breathing, 26 Alpha 8. Cross streets are going to be Sand Road and Graceway. Timeout 1304.
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0: LCD 2, Harrington Fire, response number 16, Buckridge Road. For the smoke detector sounding, 52 Bravo 1, repeating 16, Buckridge Road. Smoke detector sounding, 52 Bravo 1. Cross streets are going to be East Church Road and the dead end. Timeout, 1518.
1: Yeah,
0: we
1: on
0: cell, CD.
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0: 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Target West Side Car 1 in route to quarters 1520. 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

0: Car 3 is answered.
1: Car 3 being advised, took another call from the alarm company. They are requesting to cancel.
0: Dude, you hold everybody in quarters. I'll proceed cold.
1: Received, Car 3, you're holding all units in quarters. 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

0: Bell CD2, Litchfield Fire, Bantam Fire, response to number 568, South Plains. For the carbon monoxide alarm sounding 52 Bravo 1, repeating 568 South Plains, carbon monoxide alarm sounding 52 Bravo 1. Car streets is going to be Little Ditch Road and Webster Road. Timeout 1520.
1: Workers on scene, set off by dust, terminate for arming fire.
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0: Litchfield, that's the 2 in route.
1: Sharon ambulance to LCD. Sharon ambulance. We are clear from Sharon ED. 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Back in service.
2: Received instant terminated for Sharon ambulance at 1534.

Northville Fire requests to respond in the area of 452 West Meeting House Road for the motor vehicle accident. Car off the roadway, reported pole and wire sound. Northville Fire requests to respond in the area of 452 West Meeting House Road for the motor vehicle accident. Vehicle reported to be off the roadway, pole and wire sound, negative injuries. Crushed to Barker Road and Pete Hill Road, 10-15-37.

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2: terminate for Bantam. Received Rescue 38, you are terminating the incident for Bantam fire at 1539.

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1: FT1.
0: I'm seeing cars snap the pole in half. There's no primaries at this section of the road. There is no injuries. It appears to be road is blocked. We're going to have to shut the road down at P Hill and Barker.
1: Roger, FT1. Negative primaries. Pole is snapped. Road block. Shutting it off at P Hill and Barker, 1543.

0: R2.
1: Yeah, as soon as you can, shut down the road. 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
0: And copy, I'm a few minutes out.
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LCD2 Northwest Medic 1, requested into the town of Thomaston. Response number 205 South Main Street. 67-year-old female, difficulty breathing, conscious and breathing on a hot response. Time out 1601.

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0: You can put Eversource out on scene. 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

Option 246A Federal Road, building for Town Commons, in the wellness office for the 67-year-old male, Paul, hit his head, laceration to his head, negative dinners. Repeat, Brookfield EMS, you requested 246A Federal Road, village of Brookfield Commons, in the wellness office, 67-year-old male, Paul, hit his head, laceration to the head, negative dinners. 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

0: Archer to 105. 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Roger, we don't have a second set yet. Roger, you can leave Barker and West Meeting House open. 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There's going to be residents coming down against their driveway. Roger. Dispatch, Norfolk R2.
1: Norfolk R2.
0: West Meeting House is closed at Pete Hill and Barker. All Norfolk units will be clear of the scene.
1: Roadway remaining closed, all fire units 341.

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0: It says terminate 1646.

LCD2, Winston Ambulance, respond to number 20, Upson Ave. 39-year-old male, seizures, conscious and breathing, 12 Alpha 2. Repeating, 20 Upson Ave. 39-year-old male, seizures, conscious and breathing, 12 Alpha 2. Cross streets are going to be Bridge Street and Pratt Street. Timeout, 16:52.

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1: Road, CO alarm. 52 Bravo 1, repeating 33 Gray Hill Road. CO alarm, 52 Bravo 1. Cross streets are going to be Keeler Road and Noble Hill Road. Timeout, 1702.

0: car 6 to the scene.
1: Sharon car 6 to the scene. Sharon car 6, just be advised. The alarm company was originally reporting this as CO, then they reclassified this to a CO2 alarm. Upon further questioning, they insisted the alarm was labeled as CO2.

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Response to number 77, South Cannon Road, Gear Village. The automatic fire alarm, multiple zones, multiple activations, 52 Charlie 1. Repeating 77, South Cannon Road, Gear Village. Automatic fire alarm, multiple zones, multiple activations, 52 Charlie 1. Cross streets are going to be High Street and Sand Road. Timeout, 1702.

0: 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The alarm company was able to provide a name of the resident or owner and a phone number, no other builder information.
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LCD 2, Winchester Fire, respond to number 131 Ashley Road for the smoke detector sounding 52 Charlie 3. Repeating 131 Ashley Road, smoke detector sounding 52 Charlie 3. Cross streets are Blue Street and Town High. Town out some. LCD 2, Winchester Fire, response number 131, Ashley Road, Connecticut Junior Republic. Smoke detector sounding 52 Charlie 3. Repeating 131, Ashley Road, Connecticut Junior Republic. Smoke detector sounding 52 Charlie 3. Cross streets are Blue Street and the Town Line. Town Route 1713.

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0: 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Milford Ambulance, code 1, requesting to respond, number 76 Sunny Valley Road, for the 101-year-old female, activated medical alarm, no contact, 32 Bravo 2, crushes to Caldwell Drive, time now 1756.
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0: Roger 4, you're on scene. New Milford Ambulance, code 1, second call in town. 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Milford Ambulance, code 1, second call in town, respond to number 2, Fox Ridge Drive, for the 91-year-old male. 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
1: Patient contact made. 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I'm releasing Unit 4 to handle that second call.
0: Unit 4 is in route to the second call. Roger 4, 1806.

EMS 1 requesting medic on a cold response for EMS at this time.

Hospital Cosmetic 3 Engine in Hartford, 145 Maple Hollow Road. EDM is on scene, 70-year-old male, with mental status on a cold response. The time of the day, 10:09.

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We're arrival, Charlotte. Arrival at Charlotte, 1855.

respond to 56 Kent Road. 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Blakeham Hill Road. You're crashing to Mount 1902.

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